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1: Do you know what the word flow means? F-L-O-W-S. It means it's a dermix made with the fast and the slow. That's the flow. Nothing else.

0: Ben a briher wucht. 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Bin a chyrwyr, bin a chyrwyd.
1: Bin dyr chlor.
0: 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Na ben a sha is buin manach, a maad is shan chalachi, a gugur kura. Is Bolan Bora an Urt Gunfall, is Bar Nidiet Erwish Natural. Bin Rui, Bin Bri, Bin Hub, Bin Lechri, Ben a Brulloch Scarfer, Ben a Buakacha, Ben a Ballast Trumma, Ben a Brass, Ben a Bucht, Ben a Bi Nacht. 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